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Just be thankful that you're not alone and you've got some company from a big marine, boys called camouflage.

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But you can't be good to me. What I can't feel, I surely cannot see. Why can't you be good to me?

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Paikallisten puolella. You said you hated the ocean, but you're surfing now.

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He gonna make pretty women jump and shout.

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I got the John the Conqueror. I'm gonna mess with you.

All you gotta do, honey, is kinda stand in one spot. 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And that's what you got. Yeah. Now let's go one time.